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to Angels, Seattle's Rock 102.5 KZOK. They were actually just up at Tulalip Resort Casino like a week ago. So I was just reading this thing about a study that they did that'll tell you 6 foods that may lower your risk of dying and 5 foods or drinks that might increase your chances of dying. The most dangerous is soda, which has a 38% higher risk of death, followed by diet soda. 2 more drinks follow tea with sugar, whole milk, and then cornflakes, the final food linked with an increased risk of death. Surprisingly, though, beer and wine, vodka, tequila, whiskey, you name it, did not show up in the study as being associated with a higher risk of death. If you want to live a longer, happier, healthier life, extra virgin olive oil lands at number 1 with 33% lower risk of death, followed by black pepper. I like both those things.

0: 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Now I'm middays, so I start at noon. Our show starts at noon. And in the past, I am not much of a coffee drinker, or I at least don't want it early in the morning. So I would drink diet soda. And now that I have read that that's going to kill me, I think I'm going to stop. It's Seattle's Rock 102.5 KZOK.
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White Stripes, Seven Nation Army, Seattle's Rock 102.5 KZOK. You learn something new every day. Practical Magic 2 came out this weekend and dominated at the box office. I just found out the first one, Practical Magic, the main movie, the original, was filmed in Coopville. I had no idea.

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And they're giving you a chance to win them every morning at 7:30. 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

There is a new dating term, and I don't know, I have never heard of it before today, but that doesn't mean anything because it's been a long time since I went on a date. 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

0: Kansas, Carry On Wayward Son. I don't know if there is a song that starts better than that one. Well, I'm sure there is, but it's a good one. It's Seattle's Rock 102.5 KZOK. I think I already said that, but you know what? It's Monday. We got to give each other a break. I do have tickets for you to see Trans-Siberian Orchestra at Climate Pledge Arena on November 29th. How about that? Make sure you're listening every afternoon this week at 4:30. I'm going to give you a winning keyword. 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We're 102.5 KZOK. You're going to make us the number one preset because why not? And then you're going to hit that red talkback mic in the corner and send us a talkback telling us what keyword you heard. And you could win those tickets to see TSO in November with 102.5 KZOK. And yes, because I'm so nice, I will remind you that today's keyword is winter.
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Seattle's Rock 102.5 KZOK. Well, the Seahawks pulled off the win last Wednesday in their season opener, and I think we can agree we were all happy about that. However, a lot of people very unhappy with NBC for not showing the Soundgarden halftime show. I was one of them.

I will say this new schedule is really something. Instead of coming into work, going home, coming back, going home, it's a hop, skip, and a jump down the hall. Middays, noon to 3 on KJR, 3 to 7 with you guys on KZOK. A girl could get used to this.

0: Well, I'm guessing you don't have any plans this Friday or Saturday and you're looking for something to do. So may I suggest this? The iHeartRadio Music Festival presented by Capital One. That's right. 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

All right, I'm wrapping up my Monday with you. Seattle's Rock 102.5 KZOK. I am Ashley Ryan, and I'll remind you one more time, that keyword if you want those TSO tickets. 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

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Chad Tyson, what's up? How you guys doing tonight? And on a Monday evening, back from the weekend. Hopefully you guys enjoyed that. Busy show on tap tonight. And yeah, you're probably thinking, who's this dude?

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The Seahawks are back. Let's go Hawks. From 102.5 KZOK.

0: Seattle's Rock 102.5 KZOK. Chad Tyson, Poison Rock Attacks tonight. As I mentioned a few minutes ago, I'm your new night guy, and I am super stoked to be here, man. A little bit about the show. I mean, you're going to get the same great music you've been getting. And that talk back mic always open on the free iHeartRadio app, and we're going to use that here on the show, man. So I want you to use it as well. And your goal should be to get on the radio with it. So if you got a song request, shout out, or just want to comment about something we're talking about, or maybe you want to sing me a song or tell me a joke, have at it, man. Want to make you guys part of the show. Kind of get that connection going. So hit up the talk back mic on the iHeartRadio app. Drop me a message over there. We'll get messages in as we roll through the week. So it'll probably be a little bit of a slow start tonight. But socials are open too. And just so you know, I'm very active on TikTok and Instagram. I love the videos, man. So connect over there at Chad Tyson. We got more tunes up next. Linkin Park on the way. Get in some hard too. Monday night off and running.
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0: 22.5 KZOK, Seattle's Rock. Chad Tyson, Stone Temple Pilots is. We're back to the Shut Up Rock tonight here on the air and everywhere on iHeartRadio. As I mentioned a few minutes ago, that talk back mic up with us tonight on the free iHeartRadio app. Got this one in already from Jason.
1: I would like to hear some AC/DC. Your choice. Anything works. Thank you.
0: Yeah, thank you for rocking with us tonight, man. 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

102.5 KZOK. Jad Tyson, Heart has been working on a new record, and about a month ago, they wrapped that up and turned it into the label. They're also planning on doing some extensive touring next year, and it might run into 2028. If I had to guess on a release date for the record, because we still don't have that yet, they'll probably release it, or at least a single in conjunction with the tour announced next year. So we continue to wait and see on that, man. Police rocking things right now tonight. Thanks for hanging out.

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102.5 KZOK. Chad Tyson, Danzig, Rocket, thanks tonight. So Broncos and Chiefs wrapping up week one of the NFL tonight, Monday Night Football, that game in Kansas City. And, of course, Broncos, they're doing something interesting with their beer sales at a Power Field of Mile High this year. Automated beer vending machines. Yeah, this is actually a great idea because the idea is to speed things up, cut down on lines, get you back to your seat for the action with a cold beverage in your hand. So that should be interesting to see how that works out. I think it'll probably go pretty good. And it'll probably end up popping up at other stadiums around the league. And it's really easy now to check ID because you just scan your license on a machine there. Good to go. Grab your beer, get back to the action. I love it. Keep it here. We got more rock all the way next night. Zeppelin coming up. Stay tuned. Monday night.

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22.5 KZOK, Seattle's Rock. Chad Tyson, our iHeartRadio Music Festival coming up this weekend. I love festival, man. It's always such a great weekend at Sin City. And we fire things up Friday night. Weezer, Muse, Goo Goo Dolls, Smashing Pumpkins, and more joining us this year. If you're looking for the live stream, we will have that on iHeart and also Disney Plus.

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Let's go Hawks from 102.5 KZOK.

0: 102.5 KZOK. Chad Tyson, Eric Clapton doing some touring here in the States this month. And it's just this month and only a handful of dates. He's not hitting it heavy like Motley Crue's doing with Return to Carnival Ascends, full-on amphitheater run. But he has been busting out some deep cuts on the set list. Last week, two Sundays ago, when he got things rolling in Detroit, the 18-song set list included a few cuts from Cream, Blind Faith, also that tune we just played from Derek the Dominoes, Layla, and he also did Give Me Strength from 1974's 461 Ocean Boulevard album, which is such an incredible record, so yeah. And some good shows. Next up on the tour, St. Paul tomorrow night, and of course he wraps it all up. Weekend after this one, next weekend, 26th and 27th, his Crossroads Guitar Festival in Austin. Let's go!
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102.5 KZOK. Chad Tyson, Saturday Night Live, returning here less than 2 weeks. Next weekend, the 26th, that is back, and they announced the first batch of hosts and musical guests this week, which you can grab and full over on the SNL socials. First up there, Knicks guard Jalen Brunson is the host, and Cat's Eye is the musical guest. And note this,

0: 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Chad Tyson Talk Back mic open tonight with us over the free iHeartRadio app. Nicole sent this one in.
1: AC/DC, Ozzy, Pink Floyd, Led Zeppelin, anyone you choose. Thank you.
0: I'm going to go Pink Floyd, Nicole. Thanks for rocking tight, checking in over there. Just wish you were here.

0: Seattle's Rock, 102.5 KZOK. Chad Tye, so we did some Pink Floyd back there. David Gilmour doing a reissue of his solo album, On an Island, from 06. Next month for the 20th anniversary, it's going to be out in limited edition splatter vinyl. I think it's limited to like 3,000 copies, and the splatter on the vinyl, man, it is really cool looking. I'm the new night guy, by the way. Nice to meet you guys tonight. I have a big vinyl collection, which you can dive into over on my socials tonight or this week when you get a chance, at Chad Tyson on TikTok and Instagram. Also do a feature over there called Lost Rock Tunes from the 90s, early 2000s. But the splatter vinyl, man, I've got a couple of those, and they're freaking awesome. The translucent stuff is really cool, too. But this David Gilmour album is like blue, yellow, black, and white splatter. Man, the effect on it, it's awesome. I got my pre-order in. How about you? His website for more details.
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102.5 KZOK. Chad Tyson, The Who, recently got back together and did a rehearsal with their former drummer, Zach Starkey, to see if they still had the chops. And from what Roger Daltrey said, they still do. But if they end up doing any more shows, they're not going to be here in the U.S. They'll be overseas. They've already said that. But I don't think Zach will be with them. So that on and off again relationship, I guess, kind of half off again. Here's Bob O'Reilly rocking a Monday night.

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0: 22.5 KZOK, Seattle's Rock. Chad Tyson, Rolling Stones, rocking things tonight. Those guys going to be getting the biopic treatment at some point in the future. That is still in the very, very, very early stages of development. Like, we just signed the deal stages. And it's not, like, official yet either. That's just the rumor mill, nothing official from the band. That's a biopic. As far as documentaries are concerned, Rock Docs, I love those, man. The new Oasis one out in theaters this past weekend. They just announced a tour today. And Def Leppard, they're getting a new feature-length documentary in theaters next year as well. This looks really good. It's called Long Live Def Leppard. It was made in close collaboration with the band and promises never-before-seen footage and unparalleled access to their members. I mean, that's like every documentary, right? I was reading some stuff from the director there. It actually looks like it's going to be pretty cool. I don't have a release date on that yet, but it'll be probably sometime early 2027. Def Leppard documentary. Let's
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0: 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Jad Tyson. 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But off the top of the show this evening, I said your goal when using that should be to get on the radio.
1: Steven here. I got a joke for you. What's a pig's favorite karate move?
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Chad Tyson, federal health officials have declared that nationwide outbreak linked to contaminated iceberg lettuce is officially over. Man, I haven't had a salad for months. And I still don't trust that it's actually over yet.

0: 102.5 KZOK. Jan Tyson, so new iPhones are coming out next month. I'm sure you've seen these. We got the announcement from Apple last week. iPhone 18 and also the foldable iPhone, which is called the iPhone Duo. I've had iPhones since like iPhone 3 and never once have I looked at my iPhone and thought, you know what, I wish I could fold this up and put it in my pocket. But somebody apparently did and now we've got a foldable iPhone coming out next month. October 16th, the pre-orders start and they begin shipping October 23rd. So they'll be out in the wild before Halloween. And 18, I've got an iPhone 17 Pro Max. Every 3 years, I get a new iPhone. So I've got a top-of-the-line iPhone until next month when 18 comes out. Here's my question about 18. I threw this out on the socials as well. Will it take moon photos that don't suck? Because with 17, we're still not there.
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102.5 KZOK, Chad Tyson. We got Trans-Siberian Orchestra, the ultimate Christmas band, coming back into Rock Climbing Pledge Arena November 29th. 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

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Chad Tyson, our iHeartRadio Music Festival, getting fired up on Friday night, running this weekend in Sin City. It's going to be a great show with Weezer, Muse, Goo Goo Dolls, Snoop Dogg, Smashing Pumpkins, and more. 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

0: Seattle's Rock, 102.5 KZOK. Chad Tyson, Pat Benatar, rocking things. Also, this is Bon Jovi back there. They wrapped up their 14-date Forever Tour last week over at London's Wembley Stadium. And during that last show, towards the end of it, John Bon Jovi told the audience, "I ain't done. I'm taking it all in because after tonight, it's going to be a long 5 or so months before we get back on the road. We are booking a tour right now for next year." So, yeah, Bon Jovi, it's confirmed, we'll be touring in 2027. And I feel like that 14-date Forever run, most of which was at MSG back in July, was kind of like a test drive to see if his voice could handle doing that many shows. So I don't know if they'll do many more than that, but Bon Jovi going to be touring next year. And we might get details soon. Coming up, more rock tonight. Got some Aerosmith on tap, Zeppelin too.
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102.5 KZOK. Chad Tyson, you guys remember the TV series Lost, man? I get flashbacks of that watching the series From on MGM. It's kind of like the same thing, except they're not on an island. I still don't know exactly what's going on there, but we've got one more episode left in season three, and I just can't bring myself to watch it. Maybe like December when there's absolutely nothing to watch on TV. We'll dive into that. Thanks for hanging out today.

0: 102.5 KZOK, Seattle's Rock. Chad Tyson, thanks for hanging tonight. My first evening doing the night show. And you guys got the talk back, Mike Rockin' really good over the free iHeartRadio app. Keep the messages coming in. Let's get this one in.
1: Hey, this is Gabe. Never called in before, but jamming. I jam y'all every day while I'm at work here delivering for Amazon. So I just wanted to know, see if you can play some Led Zeppelin for me.
0: Yeah, Gabe, here you go, man. Be safe out there on the roads, all right?

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Chad Tyson, Brian Adams, rocking things tonight. We're getting a new album from him in November of this year called How's It Going? And he says it's about Canada. And he didn't set out to write an album about Canada, but it started off with a song, as most albums do. He was the one tuned for the documentary called Canada's Wild Eastern Edge, and I guess there was a lot of research involved, which inspired him to start writing more songs about Canada, and it kind of just turned into an album. He said, musically, it took me somewhere a little different, which made the whole thing really exciting. 11 tracks on the CD and vinyl versions, and the digital version has a bonus track called Lake Ontario. There's actually a couple tunes out now. One's called The 51st State, and the other one is The Ballad of Terry Fox, both over on streaming, including iHeart with iHeartRadio All Access. Full record due out November 6th from Brian.

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0: Seattle's Rock, 102.5 KZOK. Chad Tyson, one more talk back message tonight before I get out of here at midnight. James sent this one in over on iHeart with us this evening.
1: If you get a chance, you throw some doors on, please. Thank you. Have a good day.

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0: 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Chad Tyson, Don, Henley Rocket, thanks here on a Monday night. Monday. It's almost over, though, so at least we got that going, man. We did some Motley Crue back there at the top of the hour. They're marking the 45th anniversary of their debut album, Too Fast for Love, with a new limited edition box set. It's due out next month on October 30th. First track is actually out now. It's a previously unreleased demo called Nobody Knows What It's Like to Be Lonely. That's over on the band's YouTube channel. You want to put in your ears this evening. But this box set, man, it is loaded up as most box sets are. But, yeah. It looks like a really cool package. Want to grab details tonight, maybe get a pre-order in at the Crue website.
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102.5 KZOK. Chad Tyson, you guys still watch the MTV Video Music Awards? I can't remember the last time I watched one of those. This year's edition of that, though, is coming up next weekend, September 27th, and Nirvana, they are getting the Video Vanguard Award this year, and I was thinking about that over the weekend.

102.5 KZOK. Chad Ty, so it is some Van Halen back there. Finally got that TED Talk today with David Lee Roth, Alex Van Halen, and Robert Vargas from back at the, what was that, the end of July? Man, it's been a while since they did that. It's over on YouTube. We didn't have time to get to it tonight here on the show, but we'll definitely dive into it tomorrow night.

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0: 22.5 KZOK, Seattle's Rock. Chad Tyson. That's pretty much going to wrap things up for me with you guys until midnight, then turning things over to Stacey. She'll have you until morning show gets in tomorrow. Get a Tuesday start. I'll talk to you back here tomorrow night around 7 o'clock. Again, thanks for hanging tonight. My first night pretty much in the books. It's been a blast, you guys. Looking forward to getting into this full swing. As I mentioned off the top of the show, Talk Back Mike on iHeartRadio. That is open during the show, and your goal should be to get on the show. So leave me some cool messages over there, and I will work them into the mix here on the program. And if you want to connect with me on the socials, please do so, man. I'm really active, especially on Instagram and TikTok and Facebook, at Chad Tyson, where you can find me everywhere on the line. And I do have that cool feature that we'll be getting back into a little bit later this week. I've been doing called Lost Rock Tunes from the 90s, early 2K. So check that out. Bunch of vinyl stuff over there as well. Have a great rest of the night. Like I said, Stacey's up next. Talk to you back here tomorrow night. 7. Let's go!
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Chad Tyson. We got Trans-Siberian Orchestra, the Ultimate Christmas Band, coming back into Rock Climbing Pledge Arena November 29th. 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
1: Thanks for hanging out. It's Stacy with you. And things that are surprisingly affordable in 2026. There's a Reddit thread highlighting things that are still cheap today. Never had one, never will. Costco hot dogs was on the list. Libraries, free. Hey. Unwanted advice, still really cheap, but also on this list. Potatoes and bananas. But think about it. Add to the list what you're listening to right now.
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Thanks for hanging out here on your Tuesday, Tuesday the 15th. So you want to leave Monday in the dust, join Tuesday, and it's payday if you're paid bi-monthly.

0: 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I'm not a betting man. I am a cautious woman. But nearly $30 billion to be wagered on the NFL season this year? 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

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Motley Crue going at it with John 5 on guitar. We love him. 30-some dates for the North American Return of the Carnival of Sins Tour, celebrating 45 years. So that runs through September.

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The Seahawks are back. Let's go Hawks. From 102.5 KZOK.

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I say you look so fine that I really want to make you mine. 4, 5, 6, come on and get your kicks. Now you don't need

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Now you don't need

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Thanks for hanging out. Def Leppard making progress on their next studio album, apparently, aiming for a 2027 release and calling it their most diverse album to date.

0: Make us a preset on your iHeartRadio app. It's 102.5 KZOK. It's Stacy, and not 4 tens, but 4 eights. There's a lot of Americans that believe they could do their job in a 4-day work week. I'm talking 32 hours a week. I don't know. That would mean that would have to be a very concentrated 32 hours a week to get some work done. Honor the companies you work for. 40 hours is their waste. Yeah. But when people were surveyed, they said if they got to choose the weekday that they would have off, Friday leads with like 55%. About half of that actually picked Monday.
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Seattle's Rock, 102.5 KZOK. Thanks for hanging out. It's Stacy with you and Ed Roland and Company, Collective Soul. They released their 13th, count 1, 2, 13 studio albums. 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

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It's Stacy here on a station that's a very popular destination for aristocrats. You'll find we pair quite well with such refined manners.

0: Seattle's Rock, 102.5 KZOK. What's the last Ozfest you went to? Me, 2006. System of a Down was on the bill. It was wonderful. Mesmerize had come out and Hypnotized that same summer, 2005 or so. Man, Ozfest, it went away and it's coming back. Oh, yes, a one-off in the UK. What a bummer. I was speculating, wondering if it would be a tour. It's not. It's a 2027 Ozfest going to be taking place at a 42,000 people capacity stadium. We'll see who the lineup ends up being.
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102.5 KZOK. Thanks for hanging out. So Soundgarden, their final album, expected to be released in 2027. They say there's 8 songs on there. Of course, the late guitarist and vocalist Chris Cornell on these recordings. It's being mixed right now.

Seattle's Rock, 102.5 KZOK, South Park for season 29. Well, now South America. It's Goofballs, Trey Parker and Matt Stone. We've needed them. Season 29 is back.

0: 102.5 KZOK. It's Stacy, and I posed the question to some peers. Name a song that's incredible to hear, say, every 10 years, but awful to hear more often than that. Some people said Toto's Africa. Another said Bohemian Rhapsody from Queen, to which I said, I could listen to that every 10 days. And the winner, I think, is anything from Weird Al. It takes them 10 years to forget how creative he is, but one song to want to forget him again.
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It's Stacey and a huge tour from Rush. They're doing dates through the tail end of this year in the U.S. and Canada. And even then, 2027 over.

misfits, rebels, loudmouths, and anyone who doesn't want to feel old. You in? Seattle's Rock 102.5.

0: 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It's Stacy and the PSLs, or pumpkin spice lattes, are back at your local Starbucks if you're into drinking baby poop.
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Thanks for hanging out. It's Stacey with you on your Tuesday. Don't hang on to Monday. And David Lee Roth just wrapped up his tour. I wonder if he has like a lot of energy still. I think he just jumps around the house.

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The Seahawks are back. 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

Seattle's Rock, 102.5 KZOK. New snake found in New Guinea, and they're naming it after Slash. Scientists can rock and roll, too. Newly discovered

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1: It's Stacey. Hope you're having a good day today, enjoying life's little joys, like cutting open a perfectly ripe avocado, E minor chord, a new tube of toothpaste that hasn't gotten all gunky yet.
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102.5 KZOK. It's Stacy, just maintaining mystery here, just like all the missing socks.

Seattle's Rock, 102.5 KZOK. Season 52 of SNL starts up September 26th here. So Jalen Brunson, of course, of the Knicks, is the first host of this season with Cat's Eye as the musical guest. I wanna

0: 102.5 KZOK. It's Stacy. Thanks for hanging out. And Spaceballs, the new one. That's what they're calling it. Is it Spaceballs 2, technically? That does come out in theaters in 2027. And people in the comments on Instagram where they threw up the movie poster, people are begging for it to not be recycled jokes.
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1: It's Stacy with you, and your middle school niece wears this on her t-shirt, whether she knows who they are or not. It's time for some Nirvana.

102.5 KZOK. Thanks for hanging out. It's Stacy with you and Metallica in attendance. Freshly cut hair for Alice in Chains' MTV Unplugged. It was recorded on April 11th, 1996. It is over 30 years ago now. But the 30th anniversary live album, MTV Unplugged, can be released. It's a reissue CD and vinyl. I want to get my hands

0: 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It's Stacy, and hardships are hardships. There's a record number of workers that are tapping into their 401 savings due to financial emergencies. So in 2025, roughly 6% of workers took a hardship withdrawal, actually making it a record high. If you can, don't touch your 401k. Just leave it there. I mean, those taxes and the fees they slap on, it's disgusting. In my 401k, it's just a 401k anyway.
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Seattle's Rock, 102.5 KZOK. If you're a fan of Borat, there's a new movie from Sacha Baron Cohen, a new mockumentary, Ali G, Who Is I? It looks ridiculous. You can watch the trailer now. It also hits theaters

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It's Stacy, and it's a trustworthy cruise at this point. 2027, summer of 99 and beyond cruise. Creed, it tested the waters a few years ago, and they're just doing the cruises from here on out, I guess. Breaking Benjamin's part of the lineup. Our Lady P's Fuel, Seven Dust. That's a fun one. Ooh.

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0: 102.5 KZOK. What were some of the best albums or CDs you got from Columbia House? My mom did BMG too, so I'm not sure which was which, but I loved the dopamine hit you would get when you got that cardboard box in the mail, man, shaped like a CD. The glue was really on there. And after 71 years, decades of operation, Columbia House is actually finally shutting down.
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Seattle's Rock, 102.5 KZOK. A one-off in the UK, that's what Ozfest amounts to in 2027. Did I have higher hopes? A little bit. So that's going to be a 42,000 capacity stadium that they're going to try to fill up. So we'll see.

0: Seattle's Rock, 102.5 KZOK. It took a survey to find out that Americans need to get more outside time to better their health. There's a new survey, how long people spend outside in nature. And this year was 45% of them spending under 2 hours a week in nature. 10 years ago, it was 25%, so a lot less. It's gotten worse. Yes, a lot of people spending time indoors because of delivery services and increase in cell phone use. We get it. I have yet to meet my neighbors.
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2: 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Lainey Wilson.
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0: 102.5 KZOK. Thanks for hanging out. It's Stacy with you. And a little perspective. We're already halfway through September. It's payday if you're bi-monthly. We're 1 week away from the start of fall. And holidays all around the corner. It's just rapid fire from here on out. So see you later, 2026.
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2: 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Lainey Wilson.
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Thanks for hanging out. It's Stacey with you. And a bunch of movies in theaters, for the kids at least, depending on their age. Spider-Man Brand New Day with Tom Holland, of course. Got Dino movie, Paw Patrol, and Moana, the live action. Coyote versus Acme was one of my favorites. Will Forte and John Cena is in that one, too. Lots for the kids, lots for you. Go look up the rest. 102.5 KZOK. Catch you later. Stacey with you. I'm out of

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The Seahawks are back. 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

0: 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It's Tanner, Laura, and Casey. All right, Casey, you know, his daughter still lives at home. She's 18. She's grown up. You know, she just graduated last year, right?
1: Yeah, but she's going to be 19 next month.
0: But you realized that she did something the other day or didn't do something, right? What was it?
1: Yeah, so she, you know, she's got her own money now. She decided she wanted a new bed, so she purchased a new bed. It shows up via the Amazon truck. I thought, okay, well, yeah, I'll just kind of oversee the process, right?
2: Sure.
1: Like, I mean, I don't know if I need to be hands-on. You know, what tools do you need? Let me know. Let's, you know, let's get you rolling.
0: Yeah.
1: You know, I had a full weekend. The when I was driving home on Sunday, I was like, man, I really hope I get to put a bed together when I get back. And just really close this weekend out in grand fashion. And so, I mean, and it's 9 o'clock. I'm starting to get frustrated. And put some hinges on this little, like, fold-down headboard thing, right?
2: Okay.
1: And the instruction said put the screw in 50%, which, you know, that allows you to then hang the hinge straight.

0: it out and then tighten it up all the way. I said, hey, did you, you need to back that screw back out. And she's like, oh, yeah. She said, it just said put it in 50%. And I didn't know what that meant. And I'm like, man, you're going to be a teacher and you don't know what 50% is? Like,
1: you stupid.
0: This is a problem.
2: Yeah, because she's going to be elementary teacher, right?
0: Yeah.
2: So she needs to learn how to do math.
0: Yeah.
3: Well, did she just like, because sometimes they're not thinking about it and they just go, I don't know. Like, did she just not think about it, or did she really not understand what 50% means?
0: That seemed to be the theme on steps 1 through 15 of this bed installation program, was just a lot of like, oh, what do you mean? How do I think it goes together like this? Or you could just read the book, follow the directions.
2: Yeah, but you know what? But
0: and put the screws from bag A right here. You need 4 of them.
3: Right.
2: KCB Fodder Bay, though, why would she read the instructions when she had a perfectly good dad out in the living room who could tell her what to do?
0: What is one day I'm going to be dead and I'm not going to be there for her.
2: Yeah, no, I know. Okay. So maybe you should have just pretended like you were dead yesterday.
3: So when she responded to, I don't know what 50% means, which is half, I mean, you know, for God's sakes, what did you say? How did you react to that?
0: I, just like that. I go, listen, how do you not know what half, what do you not know? How do you not know what 50% is? Like 50% is half. It's always been half. It's half of a dollar. Like we learned this way back when. This is not new information, nor is it confusing.
3: Now, how did she react to that? Did she get offended or?
0: Yeah, I mean, a little bit. Well, you know, I don't know. You know, that kind of thing. And that's pretty much the end of the conversation because you know you're not getting anywhere. The listening has ended.
3: I don't know what 50% means. And so you thought to yourself, yeah, she's not ready for the world.
0: Yeah, I felt like I needed to call her job and be like, hey, listen, pump the brakes. Maybe just put her on kitchen duty for a couple weeks. Let's get her some flashcards.
2: Yeah.
0: Get this thing built back up.
3: Oh, man.
2: I am from the school of thought that, like, some people just aren't going to do it until they have to do it on their own. You know what I mean? It's like, for me, it's like, I would rather not put this furniture together, honestly. Like, if somebody else were here to do it, I would probably ask them to do it. But I don't have a choice. I don't got a man. Nah. My dad's dead, as you know.
3: But I'll always remind us.
2: Yeah, but so maybe it's just one of those things where she just like, she didn't really have to do it herself.
0: Yeah, well, I would like to think that's the case. I would like to think that she could follow relatively basic instructions. I do give credit because sometimes it is a little confusing on the diagrams.
2: For sure.
3: No, come on, 50%.
0: But I mean, it did clearly state, leave that one out about halfway. And it was still a confusion point. So sometimes as a parent, you just kind of have to stand back and realize, all right, maybe she's a bit over her skis on this one. But am I a total failure? Is the school system a total failure?
2: How did we get here?
0: And we still don't know what half is.
3: When did you say to yourself, when did your kid do something so dumb and you said to yourself, all right, they're not ready for the world yet? They're just little babies. They don't know anything. When did you discover that or have that moment, have that feeling with your kid?
2: Hmm.
3: What did they do? What do you know? Like maybe,
2: or what did they not do?
3: Maybe you realized it when they were trying to get their driver's license or something.
2: Oh my God. Like,
0: yeah, I mean, that's a process of its own. Like teaching a kid how to drive, you are risking your life. And it is a very treacherous few weeks.
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Seattle's Rock, 102.5 KZOK. It's Tanner, Laura, and Casey. All right, Trans-Siberian Orchestra tickets. We got them all this week. Your next chance here is at 7:30 this morning on KZOK.

0: right, so what did your kid do that made you think, oh my God, they're not going to make it? 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

0: Seattle's Rock, 102.5 KZOK. It's Tanner, Laura, and Casey. Good morning. When did you realize your kid just isn't ready for the real world?
1: Oh, no.
0: You know, you thought that, okay, they're, everything's going well. So far, so good. And then all of a sudden they say or do something so stupid, and you're just like, oh, gee, you're not ready.
2: Yeah, you realize they're surviving.
0: Over the weekend, Casey's daughter was putting together a bed that she purchased all in her lonesome.
2: Yeah.
0: But then she got to the part where it said what? The directions?
2: Yeah, there was a spot to put some hinges on, and it wanted you to leave the screw out halfway so you could, you know, put the things on, get it adjusted, and then tighten it back down. And she put the screw in all the way. And I go, hey, you're supposed to leave a little nub so this thing can hang on there. And she's like, oh, I saw that, but I didn't know what 50% meant. You know, and you just, that's when you set everything down and you just leave the room disgusted.
0: Right.
2: Because I have failed you as your father.
0: Have I raised an idiot? Another talk back to our iHeartRadio app this morning.
3: This one's about the ex-wife. She was 20-some years old and not ready for the world, apparently. Anyway, she paid the cable bill over the electric bill, which, anyway, that is what it is. And then my son, oldest,
1: priorities, dude.
3: When he was younger, he was eating the packet that says do not eat out of the jerky, and he thought it was seasoning.
0: Oh.
3: And it just said don't eat the package. Anyway. He was
1: okay, yeah. That's like Tide Pods.
0: Yeah, you wonder how these kids are alive.
2: I don't want my mouth to get stale.
0: I got another talk back to our iHeartRadio app. When did you realize your kid wasn't ready for the real world?
4: About a month ago, when my stepdaughter was home from college, which she's literally going to be a rocket scientist. She attends the top aeronautical college of the world. Got up one morning and stated how cold it was in her room the night before. I asked her, did you close your window? And she just looked at me and said, oh, I didn't think of that. Kids, gotta love them.
0: Yeah, well, a lot of times you find that, like, a lot of those people who are really, really, really, really smart,
1: the common sense is kind of lacking.
0: Yeah, some things just aren't there, like common sense. Like, Einstein apparently couldn't even tie his shoes. Neither can Casey, but he's no Einstein.
2: I'm no Einstein, but we got the same hair.
1: Similar, yeah.
0: But yeah, I can understand how, like, maybe all your brain capacity is used up in one area where you're just kind of dumb everywhere else.
1: Yeah. Dude,
2: I really think it boils down to interest level. Like, they really buckle down in the areas that they're interested in, and everything else is just whatever.
0: 4447 says, I'm sorry, Casey, that's a rough one. One of my kids is a complete idiot, so I get it.
1: No further explanation needed. I did have to call my mom. This just popped into my head. When I was in West Virginia, so I was in my early 20s, maybe 23, 24.
0: Yeah.
1: And I had to call her. I wanted to make a grilled cheese sandwich. I was like, Mom, I don't remember, like, the order of operations. Like, do you butter both sides of the bread? Like, do you do that first? You wait a little while? Like,
0: right. So you called your mom to get directions on how to make a grilled cheese.
1: And she was like, are you serious? And I was like, yes. And she's like, okay. So you butter the bread, you put some cheese in between the two pieces of bread, and then you grill it.
5: Stupid.
0: Yeah, but did you butter both sides? Because that's what I do.
1: I did not butter both sides.
0: I like it. I like it nice and buttery.
2: You butter the inside?
0: Yeah, I like to toast it, and then I'll flip it. And
2: well, so, all right, the backs, yes. So the top and the bottom, absolutely. But, like, do you butter the inside where you put the cheese down?
0: Yeah, a little bit.
2: Okay.
1: I mean, that's fine.
2: Doesn't that just make the bread wet on the inside?
0: No. Not if you do it right.
2: Okay.
0: Are you coming at me?
1: Wait,
0: online?
1: Do you grill the bread before you put the cheese in between?
0: Yeah.
1: Okay. So he grills the bread.
0: Not fully, just a little bit.
1: Yeah, grills the bread, puts the cheese in, and then finishes grilling the sandwich.
0: Gives the bread a nice little
2: That may be the most pop. Complicated grilled cheese I've ever heard of.
0: Oh, whatever.
2: But, I mean, I'm glad
0: if you're one of these kids, you are.
2: You got your sister. Do you know how many grilled cheese sandwiches I've made in my lifetime?
0: <right. laughs> Seems like you're having trouble.
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It's Tanner, Laura, and Casey. All right, more Trans-Siberian Orchestra tickets here at 7:30 this morning. Also, there's a chef on the phone who is very upset with the way I make a grilled cheese sandwich. We'll talk to him coming up next. It's KZOK.

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1: It's Tanner, Laura, and Casey.
0: Let's go to, is this...
2: What's up? It's Alex again.
3: What is wrong with you, Tanner?
0: What?
2: What is wrong with you, Tanner?
0: What's what?
2: Who butters the inside of the bread on the grilled cheese?
0: What's wrong with that?
2: That is disgusting. It is, one, you are sogging the bread out. You're making the bread super soggy.
0: I'm not putting a lot in there.
2: But you're buying the $1 loaf of bread, and you're using the cheap white bread. I know you're not going out and buying the expensive white bread, because I know you, because you're cheap.
0: I like the King's Hawaiian slices. If I can't get those, I get the whole the Wonder Bread.
4: Wait, hold. Oh, my
0: and
4: goodness.
0: So
4: wait, what?
0: I toast the bread just a little bit, and then I just put a little dab of butter on it.
4: You use King's Hawaiian for your grilled cheese?
0: Yeah.
4: I mean, I guess
2: that's awful.
0: What are you talking about? That's awful. I like that bread.
2: That's awful.
4: Yeah, but I mean,
2: let's add two tablespoons of sugar to our grilled cheese sandwich and call it a sandwich.
3: I don't see the issue here.
2: Like, what is wrong with you?
0: I don't see the issue either. What is wrong with me? What is wrong with you, sir? Having an issue with the way I eat my grilled cheese sandwich.
3: I think the King's Hawaiian is leaps and bounds ahead.
0: It's not the rolls.
3: Of the Wonder Bread.
0: I'm talking about like the actual loaf.
3: Yeah.
4: We know.
0: Yeah,
4: and it's just really sweet. It's.
2: Here comes the chef in me. You ready for this?
0: Oh, yes.
2: Use mayonnaise instead of butter.
4: Okay, I've heard this.
0: On your grilled cheese?
2: Yeah. Use mayonnaise. Ugh. Yes, use mayonnaise instead of butter. It creates a crispier crust. Remember, guys, I went to college for molecular gastronomy here. It creates a crispier crust, and it creates a tang.
0: Yeah. I don't know. People
2: a little bit of a tang.
0: Another guy sent a text and said the same thing. Use mayonnaise instead of butter for your grilled cheese sandwich.
4: I kind of like that.
0: It's crispier and tastes better.
4: I feel like it's frustrating to, especially if your butter is a little hard, then you like tear a hole in your bread and then whatever. You don't have to deal with that problem if you use mayo, but I've never tried that before.
0: Nothing that upsets me more than just bread ripping apart because of butter.
3: I mean, you just need fat, and then the fat turns into a nice crispy coating.
0: All right, thank you for judging me, sir, on how I eat my grilled cheese.
4: I think somebody else is about
2: to. Bing bong all day long. Have a great day, guys.
0: Thanks. What, Court?
5: Oh, yeah, I'm judging you as well.
0: Why? Because I put butter on both sides?
5: Oh, no, because you eat Wonder Bread. What's wrong with you?
4: Yeah, I mean, that is wild.
0: I
4: didn't even know they still sold that.
0: Yeah.
5: But the guy is right about the mayonnaise. Mayonnaise, 100%. I just got lured over to the dark side when it comes to mayonnaise on the
0: It sounds gross.
5: It is so much better because it actually spreads really easy because of butter. Like half the time, if it's too cold, it comes in chunks.
3: Am I the only one that leaves butter in a butter dish with a?
0: No, me too. I don't even put it in the fridge. I have a little butter dish.
4: I have both. I have butter in the fridge, and then I also have a little butter dish.
5: Yeah. But it still doesn't spread right.
3: Okay.
5: It still spreads chunky, but mayonnaise will spread perfectly even.
0: Okay.
5: Yep. That's the way to go.
0: All right.
5: Stop eating Wonder Bread.
0: The whole idea is, whatever. You stop putting mayonnaise on your grilled cheese, you freak.
5: Whatever.
0: You walk back to your stinky
4: room.
0: You just
4: mic dropped
3: him. I've heard the mayo argument.
0: You mic dropped me?
3: He tried. I have heard the mayo argument multiple times. I've never brought myself to try it just because the butter is so great. Why would you? You don't need to steer away. The butter is magical.
0: Butter your biscuit, fat ass.
3: You put a stick of butter in your butter dish. And it is perfectly soft, and you tear zero breads.
4: Yeah. Okay.
3: And
4: do you ever put pickles in your grilled cheese?
3: No.
4: Okay. I don't either, but I've seen people do it.
3: That's crazy. I've seen people do it with a tomato.
4: I like tomato in my grilled cheese.
0: Another talk back through our app. We want to know what. When did you realize your kid's just not ready?

0: learned that my 16-year-old son wasn't ready for the real world when he asked me if I had seen something that he had been looking for that was literally sitting right in front of him.
1: I'll do that same thing.
2: I was going to say, that's just, that happens sometimes.
1: I'll be like, where's the lint roller? And Laura will go, it's right in front of you, you idiot.
2: It's in your hand.
3: Let's go! Don't miss our iHeartRadio Music Festival, presented by Capital One. Let's go
4: crazy! The most talked about music festival on the planet.
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0: Yep, we're talking about the holidays already. But listen, I've heard the music in the stores. Literally, Lowe's was playing Christmas music. Costco's had stuff out since I think April. It's insane. So this hour's keyword, if you want to go see Trans-Siberian Orchestra when they take over Climate Pledge Arena, November 29th, the keyword is holiday, right? Shoot us a talk back right now through our iHeartRadio app. Say the keyword holiday into the microphone, and you could score these tickets. Good luck from Tanner, Lauren, and Casey.
1: Yeah!

All right, we want to know this morning if there's something that your kid did that made you think, oh my God, have I raised an idiot? Casey had that thought over the weekend with his daughter. We'll remind you of the story coming up next. And we want to know, what is something that your kid did or said that made you question his future or their future? 866-445-1059 is the number. It's Tanner, Laura, and Casey on KZOK.

0: So if you haven't done it yet, go make us your number one preset on our iHeartRadio app. It's 102.5 KZOK. It's Tanner, Laura, and Casey. So Casey realized his daughter, just, you know, as smart as she is, isn't quite ready for the real world yet. When she was putting together a bed, one of the directions said, just screw this screw in 50%. She screwed it in all the way because she didn't know what 50% meant.
1: Right.
0: Oh, I'm sorry, I got an email saying, oh my God, Casey's daughter.
1: Can you believe it?
0: So, yeah, we wanted to know, when did you realize that your kids maybe just aren't ready? Like, they do some dumb, they're smart, they're great.
1: Absolutely.
0: Just do some dumb stuff in a couple areas.
1: She's by no means a dumb, but that one caught me off guard, and I just went like, wow, we really looked over 50%. I mean, if it was 23%, okay, maybe that's a little tougher to figure out.
2: Sure, but
1: 50 straight up half.
0: She just straight up said, like, she didn't know what that meant.
1: Yeah. You know, you don't normally see that in a direction, to be honest with you.
2: That's
1: true. Doesn't typically tell you put the screw
2: that doesn't,
1: in halfway.
2: I mean, that doesn't mean you don't know what it means. So
1: yeah.
0: We got some talkback messages coming in through our iHeartRadio app. When did you realize that, I don't know, my kid's just not cut out for the real world. They're going to stay in here and I'm going to put them in bubble wrap because they're just dumb.
3: Lent my van to the kid to move furniture into a new place. Told him to put water on the radiator. When I got it back, it was pretty much empty on water. And I asked him, how much water did you put in? And he said, a smart water bottle. And I said, that's all you put in? And he goes, well, I didn't know how much to put in. So I asked his 9-year-old kid, because he's 40, how much water you put in? And he says, I think you fill it up, Grandpa. So even with kids, he's not ready for.
2: Okay, I wouldn't know how much money to put or how much water to put on a radiator.
1: Well, I mean, it seems like there might have been a little bit of mechanical background in his growing up.
2: Yeah.
1: And therefore, he assumed that is just common knowledge.
2: Know. Yeah.
0: We got another talk back through our iHeartRadio app.
4: Hey, this is Jester again. So there's so many different things going on with this stupid grilled cheese crap. Now I got to put mayonnaise. Yeah. Now I got to put pickles. This is going to be a whole ordeal.
0: Yeah, just give me the bread and the cheese. I don't need all these fancy things. And the butter, of course. I want to butter my bread.
1: I'm intrigued by the pickle.
0: 1335 says, I never tried a double grilled cheese like Tanner was talking about, but it sounds really good. Next time I make one, I'm going to try that. You should. This 7036 says, no matter how you do it, you should dip it in tomato basil soup.
2: Agreed.
0: Your grilled cheese sandwich.
2: Put some little cheddar goldfish in there and just pretend like you're 7.
0: 5530 says, Tanner, will you make me one of your grilled cheese sandwiches? They sound delicious. They are. I like to butter both sides of the bread, you know, just to give it a little more flavor, man, a little more kick. And everyone's like, well, do you make it soggy? I don't know how you make grilled cheese sandwiches.
1: Now, all right. So no. you golden brown both sides before the cheese goes on.
0: Yes.
1: Now, how do you then give the grilled cheese enough time to melt the cheese on the inside when the outside of the, you're starting with brown bread already?
0: That's not too brown. It's almost just like crispy white. You know, maybe some brownage in there, but then I just put a little, by the way, and it's a very small little layer the first time around. The second time when it's a little more crisp is when I soak it in.
1: Okay. That's what I was just like, man, you're gonna burn your bread going this route.
0: I'm telling you, man, butter. That's why, like, same thing when I go to the movie theater. I do the stack symbol with my hands.
1: Okay.
0: Because I want you to stack that, put a little popcorn in, butter it.
2: Turns around and immediately rolls his eyes while he's doing it.
0: Yeah, that's fine. Anyway, this one says, oh, my son didn't realize not all cars don't have Bluetooth for radio.
2: It's in this day and age.
1: Your kid's only ridden in modern cars, evidently.
0: Yeah. Antique Brian wants to know, he says, the question is, can Casey's daughter tie her own shoes? Because apparently Casey cannot.
1: Yes, she can do all of the things. She can tie her shoes. She can drive a vehicle.
0: I still don't understand how you forgot how to tie your shoes. I slip my foot into shoes that are already tied all the time, but I still know how to tie my shoes.
1: Yeah, I mean, when you don't do it for a while, it happens.
2: I want to see Casey B. Flutterbait to try to tie a shoe.
0: Yeah, can we do it and film it?
2: Yeah.
0: We'll do it off the air here in a second.
1: I don't need to be humiliated.
0: No, we're going to.
1: Publicly.
2: You know how to tie a
1: shoe. My fingers are too fat.
2: No, they're not.
1: It's just like that lady that cut my hair that time.
2: Mm-hmm.
0: All right, we'll film it and we'll put it online here in a few minutes. Just click on Tanner, Laura, and Casey.
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The Seahawks are back. 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

0: 102.5 KZOK. It's Tanner, Laura, and Casey. So a list came out from Car and Driver. Car and Driver just released a list of the car brands that are most likely to reach 250,000 miles. So if you're looking to hold that car, hold on to that car for a long time.
1: Wait, 250,000 miles.
0: Yeah.
1: That's a lot.
0: Yeah. So
1: miles.
0: The list of cars that are most likely to do it. I got the top 10 list.
1: Okay.
0: And there is a certain brand that seems to be dominating the list.
1: I'm going to go ahead and say, is it Toyota?
0: Is it Toyota?
1: I could tell by Tanner's smirk on his face.
0: What? I had a slight smirk.
2: I mean, I definitely would have put 5 on Toyota or Honda. I think that those are always essentially bulletproof vehicles.
0: Yeah. Well, what about you, Laura? What cars do you think?
1: Well, I said Toyota, maybe Subaru. I feel like Subaru has been known to, at least back in the day, you used to be able to drive those things forever. I don't know so much now, but
2: you're not going
1: to
2: get 250,000 out of Subaru. You might get 300,000 though.
1: Oh, look at that.
2: Yeah.
1: Yeah.
2: Subarus don't die. But
1: never
2: people like to make them loud though, and I don't appreciate that.
0: Number 10 on the list is the Honda Ridgeline.
1: Is that a truck?
2: Mm-hmm.
1: Okay.
0: Honda Ridgeline. Number 9 is the Lexus RX Hybrid. Number 8 is a Lexus GX.
1: Which is basically a Toyota, right?
2: Yeah.
1: It's a luxury Toyota.
0: Yeah, same company.
1: Yeah.
0: 7 is the Toyota Avalon. The 6 is the Toyota Tacoma. I drove one. I was in between 4Runners. Mm-hmm. They gave me a rental car or whatever.
1: Yeah.
0: And the Tacomas are pretty cool.
2: Dude, solid whip.
0: Yeah, they're great. Number 5 is the Lexus IS.
1: Lexus is.
0: Number 4 on the list for the cars that are most likely to last 250,000 miles is the Toyota Tundra at number 4. The Toyota Highlander Hybrid at number 3, the Toyota 4Runner at number 2, I didn't realize that, and the Toyota Sequoia at number 1.
2: Well, they just ran roughshod on the thing, Toyota.
0: Yeah,
1: it seems in this day and age, it seems kind of counterproductive because of the whole planned obsolescence thing. It's like Toyota should kind of want their cars to die, right? Because then you got to buy a new one.
0: Yeah, well, I guess I see what you're saying.
1: You know?
0: Like the light bulb thing.
1: Yeah.
2: Fine, but I also appreciate somebody that's going to give you your money's worth.
1: I mean, for sure, like I'm not saying they should stop doing what they're doing. I'm just a little surprised.
0: Dude, let's find the listener with the highest miles on their car.
1: Okay, that's good.
0: This guy from 3842 sent a text in and said, my 2005 Subaru has 279,000 miles on it with no signs of stopping.
2: See, there you go. He's going to hit 3 out of that. Chevy was the one who was behind that, the high mileage thing. Weren't they, you know, like getting your car to 1,000,000 miles?
0: I like Chevys.
2: They would put you in a TV commercial.
1: So how many miles do you have on? Because Tanner, your 4Runner doesn't have a bunch of miles probably because it's relatively new.
0: I want to say there's like somewhere around 50,000.
1: Okay, that checks out.
0: Yeah.
1: What about you, Casey? What you got on yours?
2: I put a ton of miles on my car.
1: You drive a Honda, Accord?
2: Yep. And I've got probably 120 something thousand on it.
1: Okay, that's about what I have on my
2: Jeep. And I bought it with 17,000.

0: some miles on it.
1: Yeah, I think so you'd have a lot of miles on your Jeep, Laura.
2: I think I have 117, maybe. I think I got it with like 30,000 on it.
1: You travel so much.
2: So, yeah, I've moved.
1: 9820 says they've got a 2014 Honda Accord, a manual with 194,000 miles on it. It's got another 194 in it, too.
2: Do manuals generally last longer? I mean, obviously, you're going to have to replace a clutch or whatever.
0: Look, I honestly think it all boils down to your maintenance on your vehicle. If you take care of it, it's probably going to last you quite a while.
1: If you're blowing that clutch a lot, maybe not.
2: Yeah.
1: If you're just dying on a hill somewhere.
0: And to be fair, I mean, there are certain models every once in a while where there's just a problem with, you know, that model year, there's a transmission issue or whatever.
1: This one from 9720 says, I have a 2001 Montero Sport with almost 240,000 miles on it, still going strong.
0: Mitsubishi Montero. What a gem.
1: They also had a 1972 Volvo 144 with over 600,000 miles back in the 90s.
2: See, just don't make them like they used to.
1: Right?
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0: Seattle's Rock 102.5 KZOK. It's Tanner, Laura, and Casey. All right, we just went down this list of cars that are most likely to make it to 250,000 miles. Mm-hmm. The majority were Toyotas.
1: Like the good majority.
0: Yeah.
1: And if they weren't Toyotas, they were Lexus.
0: Well, that's why I bought a Toyota. You know, the resale value is incredible. The parts are inexpensive and repairs are fairly cheap compared to like a BMW or a Range Rover or something like that. Yeah. Listen to these text messages that are coming in. We want to know how many miles does your rig have. This one from 1103 says, I have a 2002 Toyota Tacoma with 390,000 miles on it. Drives like new and I've had it due to a few clutches.
1: Oh, got it. So he's got he had to replace a few, probably.
0: This one from 2204 says, and I have an 04 Accord with 290,000 miles on it. We bought it back in 2008 with 60K. Herbie has been through three or four fender benders and keeps going strong.
1: Ah, Herbie. It's a good man, Herbie.
0: We got some talkback messages coming in through our iHeartRadio app. What? You got that look on your face.
2: I was just thinking about the fender bender. It's always a bummer. You got a good, nice, reliable car, and then it gets beat up a little bit.
0: Yeah.
2: Hurt your feelings.
1: Yeah, like my Jeep. And you guys always make fun of me. But old Eleanor, she's got, you know, a few dings and dents, but she's still running like a champ.
2: Talk to this old.
0: It looked like it was caught in a rock slide.
2: Yeah. I had a conversation with a gentleman over the weekend that had rear-ended somebody, and he goes, look, man, this car's a 2013. It's going to cost me $1,800 to get a new bumper put on the front. He goes, so I just opted for this $8 giant sticker that was just a big Band-Aid.
1: That's
2: amazing. Had a big Band-Aid on his front bumper.
0: We got some talkbacks coming in through our iHeartRadio app. How many miles does your car have?
3: Hi, I'm Lily. 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
0: Oh. A Toyota-roo.
1: A Toyota-roo or
2: a Subota.
1: Subota.
0: Subarota.
1: Subarota.
0: Yeah. Anyway, working titles.
1: Yep.
0: Pieces are there. Figure it out. Let's go. They hung up. Oh. This text said, listen to this. Holy crap. 7726 says, my Kenworth has 860,000 miles on it, and my brother's Pete.
2: These are diesel, so he's talking about Peterbilt.
0: Okay, he's got 1.1 million miles on it.
1: Oh, my God, so semis.
0: Yeah, those can last long.
2: Diesel engines, hundreds of thousands of miles is not uncommon.
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5: 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And that thing still rolls to this day. My friend and I used to pile up in that bad boy in high school. Let me tell you, that is one of the best little cars Ford has ever made.
1: Ford Escort.
2: We had a Ford Escort when I was a kid. We got T-Bone super stiff in it.
1: No.
0: 5211 says they got a 97 Dodge Cummins with 587,000 original miles.
1: The Dodge Cummins?
2: Yeah, the diesel engines, though. Again, they're built for that kind of thing.
0: This is a text from 1083. Says they got a 2010 Toyota Sequoia, 204,000 miles on it. I've only had to replace the radiator. I love my Sequoia.
1: You don't see very many Sequoias on the road.
2: Yeah, where are all you Datsun B210 people at? I want to know about your 1982 Datsun B210 with 712,000 miles on it, all original, still running on regular gasoline.
0: All right, more of your calls, texts, and talkbacks coming up in just a few minutes. Hang on.
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0: with my knee while I'm crushing a burger or a burrito or what have you.
1: 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I can't do it. Dude.
2: Only when necessary.
1: I'm terrible with my knee. Listen, anytime I drive with my knee.
0: It's a game of skill. You got to put some time in. You got to master and hone the craft.
2: Well, you got to figure out the right angle too, you know, because it's the positioning of the steering wheel and how close you are to it all matters.
1: It's my chubby kneecaps. I was cursed. Listen to
3: this. Can you explain to me why in four lanes of traffic that's quite busy at this time of day that you thought steering a motor vehicle on your P's with your knee while you butter the bagel would be a great idea? There is some more bad news for you, sir. The registration on your vehicle has expired. It expired 3 days ago, so your vehicle is actually unregistered.
1: I don't know. Three days ago.
2: Yeah.
1: Well, what if he was sitting there buttering his bagel still while the cop was there? He's going to sit there and butter your bagel?
3: While you butter the bagel.
2: That would have been... Sir, can you please put that bagel down?
1: Please put the plastic butter knife away, sir.
0: He's got a toaster plugged into his dash.
1: But yeah, that's a dumb thing to do, I guess. Buttering your bagel.
2: I mean, look, it's called multitasking. I don't see the problem.
1: I get so nervous when people multitask. And anybody who had a mom who thought she was so good at it growing up in the 80s, you know that you're lucky to be alive is what you know. Because my mom, she would put her makeup on in the car, use that rear view mirror. I remember that thing would be turned, so she has no idea what's going on behind her. And she'd be leaned up, barely looking at the road at all.
0: I've seen this example both times. The makeup, obviously, you still see that from time to time. I don't feel like I see as much of it as I used to, but I've seen people full-blown reading a newspaper while driving.
2: That's
0: full-blown reading a book while driving.
2: That is insane.
0: The book reading doesn't seem that efficient.
2: It doesn't seem like you'd absorb any information.
0: Yeah, because you're constantly looking up and looking back down.
1: Just
0: trying
1: get a
0: to find
1: book
0: your spot
1: on
0: again.
1: Tape, dude.
0: No kidding. But yeah, I always thought the full newspaper, just because of the size, right? Like, you know, when you go to turn the page, like you're blocking your whole windshield for about three Mississippi while you find the sports.
1: So you guys seen somebody read newspaper books? Yeah. That's wild. What's another dumb thing that you've seen somebody do?
0: Yeah, I don't typically do anything other than like I'll be running a podcast or whatever while I'm driving, and maybe I'll switch that up.
2: Yeah.
0: But I've got the holder thing up there, so it's not like I'm grabbing my phone. I just, you know, like I would be messing with my car stereo. I don't think it's much different.
1: All right. I don't have to get defensive.
0: You were looking at me very accusatory. I don't appreciate it a single bit.
1: Let's go to the phones. It's Tanner and Casey. Good morning.
4: Hey, good morning.
1: What up?
4: So I was driving one day, and I was passing a guy. I was passing on the left, and I look over and he makes eye contact with me and turns towards me while he's fully just ripping the bong.
0: Oh,
1: full on bong?
0: Bold.
4: Yep. In the driver's seat, he was by himself in the driver's seat, turns his whole body towards me and just looks at me while he's ripping a bong flying 70 down the highway.
2: That takes skill.
1: Yeah, it does. Thanks for the call, dude. Appreciate it.
4: Okay, thanks. Have a good one, guys.
1: Let's go to, it says Jeffrey Jacobs. So which one's the first name?
2: I think his name is Jeffrey.
0: Jeffrey would be.
1: Yeah?
0: I don't think anybody's named Jacobs.
1: Trucker Jeff, he says. Okay. I know a weird kid in school named Jacobs. He smelled funny.
0: It was plural, really?
1: I don't remember. I think so.
2: It was not plural.
1: Anyway, go ahead, dude.
5: My son-in-law's name's Jacob.
2: But like with an S?
5: No, just no S.
1: All right, we've established I'm a moron, so let's keep going.
5: Hey, I've been driving truck 40 years. I have seen everything you can imagine. But 7 months ago, a guy was steering with his knees, and he had his meth pipe in his hand, loading his meth pipe.
2: Oh my God.
0: Listen, I don't support knee driving to do drugs. I'm just saying, sometimes you're in a hurry, you need to get some food in.
5: I've seen women taking care of themselves, driving down the road. I've seen it all.
0: Well, you do have that height advantage.
2: Totally. Yeah.
1: People need to remind themselves that we can all see you, and so can truck drivers especially. Because I like this lady in front of me yesterday, I could see her in the car doing things as if she was invisible.
0: Oh, yeah, dude. I've seen some people straight knuckle-deep nose-picking.
1: Yep.
2: Ugh.
1: All right, dude. Thank you, Jeffrey Jacobs.
5: All right, well, you bet you, Tanner.
2: Jacobs, Jeffrey.
5: Bye, Laura.
2: Bye.
1: You didn't say anything to you, Casey.
0: Nah, listen, I know where I rate here.
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0: 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It's Tanner, Laura, and Casey. So, a driver's been fined for steering with his knees while buttering a bagel in traffic.
1: Well, you buttered a bagel.
2: Why? I've never buttered a bagel in traffic, but I have done plenty of steering.

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1: 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It's Tanner, Laura, and Casey. So a man was pulled over in Australia for driving with his knees while buttering a bagel.
2: Can you explain to me why in four lanes of traffic that's quite busy at this time of day that you thought steering a motor vehicle on your peas with your knee while you buttered a bagel would be a great idea?
1: While you buttered a bagel.
2: There is some more bad news for you, sir. The registration on your vehicle has expired. It expired 3 days ago, so your vehicle is actually unregistered.
3: 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Here's some more bad news for you, sir.
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1: 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It was a big mistake. 866-445-1059. 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
5: I crossed paths with this dude. I was like in high school, and I was giving him a ride somewhere. I don't really know or remember who he is, but he goes, hey, keep it at 30 miles an hour, right? He opens the passenger door, hangs onto it, and starts skiing over the pavement on his shoes. It was insane. He's probably not with us anymore.
3: Oh, well.
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6: Reading a book, hell. I put the Tesla in auto mode and tug one out on the way to work.
3: No.
1: Yeah?
3: No.
1: I mean, honestly, though, like, what other reason is there to have autonomous driving other than do things like that?
4: You got to keep one hand on the wheel, though.
1: Oh, come on.
3: You take a nap.
1: That's why we want the autonomous driving, is so we can take naps and other things.
4: And you're being watched by a camera at the same time.
1: I guess some people who are into that are like,
4: You know what I'm in the mood for?
3: A little messy. I don't know.
4: I'm in the mood for a little traffic tug.
3: Just traffic tug.
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7: Calling about bad drivers, and I was behind a certain type of all-wheel drive hatchback, and the gentleman in the left lane in front of me kept hitting his brakes. There was no traffic in front of him, and he was already doing about a mile or two below the speed limit. Anyways, he was watching the football game. I could see his phone clearly on his dashboard, and I could watch his eyes going back and forth. Pretty terrible.
1: Wow.
7: Bing bong.
1: Jeez, man. This one says, I've seen somebody using their laptop while driving.
3: No, come
1: 9555 says, I drive dump truck. I've seen a guy getting a little something-something. We actually locked eyes, and he gave me a thumbs up.
4: Oh, my gosh.
3: That's funny.
1: I've seen women plucking chin hairs multiple times, and I've seen a guy doing the fap-fap in his 4Runner. Stop watching me, sir. This text 0280 says, me and my buddies passed a bong from one car to another while driving.
3: Wow.
1: These are all dangerous things.
3: Double
1: kids.
3: Duty. Well, yeah, that's what we asked for.
1: Do not copy any of this.
3: Do what we say, not what we do.
1: I think I actually am speaking to Casey at this point.
3: So
1: I don't trust him. This one is never heard a traffic tug before. Always called it a carjacking.
3: Oh, I like that.
1: 7656 says, I drive semi, and one morning I saw a dude doing the same thing to himself in his Prius.
3: His Prius.
1: I guess he needed to take the edge off before the meeting.
4: I mean, it's kind of a crazy notion that there's that much of that happening.
3: Yeah. I get maybe if you're like on a long road trip and you're like, I'm bored.
4: I mean,
3: but if you're just like on your way to work on a Tuesday,
4: times.
3: Like what?
1: I've done it before.
4: Yeah.
1: I did it.
3: I've done it.
1: I told this story before. I don't need to tell a story.
4: I wouldn't get back into it either.
1: Have the talk back.
8: Driving one morning, and I looked over to my left, and this driver was eating a bowl of cereal.
1: I've seen people do that.
8: What the hell? Bing bong, carry on.
1: I've seen people do that. That is, to me, insane behavior. That's the actions of a mad person.
3: Well, it's just too messy.
4: A few months ago, there was a photo of William Shatner doing the same thing, driving and eating a bowl of cereal.
1: Wow. I mean, if you're good at it, and you can keep all the milk in there.
4: Yeah,
1: but
4: it does seem a little squirrely, though, doesn't it?
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0: Seattle's Rock 102.5 KZOK Court in here with you. So the Emmy Awards were last night. I did not watch because they're boring. But it was cool to see that Widow's Bay dominated the comedy categories. Widow's Bay, such a good show. It's on Apple TV. And this is the time of year to watch Widow's Bay because it's a little bit spooky. It's kind of got a spooky vibe. It's good for Halloween, but it's also funny at the same time. I've heard it described, and I think this is pretty accurate. It's Parks and Rec set in the world of Stephen King. That's what you're dealing with. Check it out. Apple TV, super good show, and has won tons of awards now.
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KZOK Court in here. Hi, how you doing? So, yeah, if you are thinking about being a teacher, or you got a kid who's thinking about being a teacher, they're in the right state for it. Wallet Hub has put together their list of the best and worst states for teachers. 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

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So yeah, there's a new Def Leppard documentary coming out early next year. The movie's called Long Live Def Leppard. According to the director, he got unparalleled access to its members. So we'll see what that means.

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0: It's Seattle's Rock, 102.5 KZOK. My name's Court. Hi, how you doing? Yeah, coming up here on Friday. It is right around the corner. It is our iHeartRadio Music Festival, and you can watch the whole thing from your own couch because we're going to be streaming it on Hulu and Disney+. So you'll be able to watch performances from Smashing Pumpkins and Weezer, and Muse, Snoop Dogg, all sorts of other people going to be there, and you can watch all of it from your own couch, which honestly, at this point in my life, that is my preferred way to do everything. I honestly cannot think of a thing that, I mean, going to the bathroom is the only thing I don't want to do on the couch. Everything else, totally for the couch. So if you want to watch our iHeartRadio Music Festival, you'll be able to watch that from your couch just by streaming it on Hulu and Disney+.
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Yeah, it looks like we have some fantastic pre-fall weather going on for the next several days. Highs are right around 70 degrees. Sunny skies, though. 102.5 KZ.

0: Two for Tuesday, 102.5 KZOK, Court in here. Hello, how you doing? So the next time you call 911, if you happen to live in Snohomish County, the first thing you see may not be a cop car coming down the street. It could be a drone. Apparently, Snohomish County is testing out drones that can respond to 911 calls within minutes. So they'll send the drone first, see what the situation is. The drone will be reporting back to 911 or the cops or whoever. And while the cops are driving there trying to, deal with the situation, the drone is at least seeing what is going on in the meantime. So heads up, if you see some, police drones overhead. Dude, does it feel like RoboCop all of a sudden? It kind of, all of the things are starting to feel a lot like RoboCop out there.
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Seattle's Rock, 102.5 KZOK, Court in here with you. So the Hawks are on the road for the next couple of weekends. What are the chances on October 4th we get a redo on that whole Soundgarden performance at the halftime show and actually put it on TV this time so people can actually watch

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0: Seattle's Rock, 102.5 KZOK. Court in here. So Forbes put out their list of the richest people in each state. Like, who is the richest person in each state? And here in Washington now, it is now Steve Ballmer. $156 billion is how much he is worth. Of course, it used to be for a long time Jeff Bezos, but he moved to Florida. He's worth $378 billion. And then, of course, you got the richest man in the world who now lives in Texas, Elon Musk, worth $908 billion. But yeah, Steve Ballmer, our richest guy right now.
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The Seahawks are back. 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

0: Seattle's Rock, 102.5 KZOK. All right, 12s, the gauntlet has been thrown. Apparently, you guys need to step it up a little bit because the loudest stadium in the NFL, according to an acoustic engineer, is not Lumen Field. Apparently, it is Arrowhead. Kansas City Chiefs Stadium is the loudest, according to this guy. Gave it a 100-point scale, and out of the 100 points, the Chiefs got a 97. We got a 95. So we need to, like I said, need to step it up. It's not enough. Just more screaming. More screaming always.
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92.5 KZOK. So we're one step closer to not having pennies anymore. Of course, the U.S. Mint has stopped making new ones. And now apparently the House has unanimously approved legislation to permanently end its production. So we pretty soon going to have zero pennies left. Everything's going to be done in fives, I guess.

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Seattle's Rock, 102.5 KZOK. Court in here with you. So yesterday, I was getting some Halloween decorations up. You know, we're kind of within the zone. It's a month and a half away. I know it's a little early. Leave me alone. But I got to thinking, like, okay, after I take these down, we're going to be putting up Christmas stuff, and I'm not ready for that. However, if you are, I guess coming up here on the 29th of November, it is Trans-Siberian Orchestra at Climate Pledge Arena. They are coming back. It's their 30th anniversary tour. And if you would like to go check that out, coming up this afternoon, 4:30, Ashley will have a keyword for you. Just send us a talk back through the iHeartRadio app. Just tell us what keyword you heard, and you could be on your way to see TSO at Climate Pledge Arena on the 29th of November.

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17: Tonight takes the town. About to check outside the game. You know what I'm talking about. Just let me know if you want to go to that home out on. Rain. They got a lot of nice girls.

more sun this afternoon, and that sun's going to stick around for the next several days, all the way through the end of Friday. We've got nice and sunny weather. It's 102.5 KZOK. It's Aerosmith. Yeah.

0: Seattle's Rock 102.5 KZOK. Court in here with you. Hello, how you doing? So I guess the NBA has announced they will make a decision about whether or not they're expanding it to include the Sonics by the end of this year. By New Year's, we will know one way or the other whether the Sonics are coming back or whether they're not. And I'm leaning more towards coming back because the rumors have been floating around for so long. They have to be coming back. The other question is where will they play? I guess the NBA has toured Climate Pledge Arena. It makes the most sense because that's where they played before, back when it was the Key Arena. But the Tulalip Tribe is also trying to lure the Sonics to maybe play there in Marysville. They build a stadium up there. So it's entirely possible the Sonics could end up either in Marysville or maybe back where they started. They're the Key / Climate Pledge Arena. So we'll see. We'll find out for sure one way or the other by the end of this year.
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Seattle's Rock 102.5 KZOK. So iPhone users on Monday, or after Monday, if your phone uses battery a little bit faster than normal and maybe runs a little hotter than normal, I guess that's normal because I guess there's a new operating system that's going to download, and they're saying it could make your phone use the battery a little bit faster and run hotter. So if you have to charge your phone four times a day and it's boiling hot in your pocket, don't worry about it. Totally normal. It's Pearl Jam. It's KZOK.

Speaking of daughters and Pearl Jam, Eddie Vedder's daughter, Olivia, apparently has some tour dates scheduled, at least a couple of them. She's kind of breaking out, doing her solo thing. So a couple shows, I believe, down in like Los Angeles, that area. So maybe she'll head up this direction again. Play somewhere a little closer to home, maybe. It's 102.5 KZOK. Sister.

0: Seattle's Rock, 102.5 KZOK. Court in here with you. Well, it's finally here, our iHeartRadio Music Festival this Friday and Saturday, live from Los Angeles. And you're asking, why the hell do I care about a show that's happening in Los Angeles? Because it's not just happening in Los Angeles, it's also happening at your house. We're going to be streaming it live on Hulu and Disney Plus, and you can watch all the performances, you know, Smashing Pumpkins, Weezer, the Snoop Dogg, BTS. If you got kids, you're going to want to call them in from the other room and watch BTS. I'm sure they're big fans. So all of those bands, plus many more, going to be performing at our iHeartRadio Music Festival. 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
1: 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The Seahawks are back. 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

Seattle's Rock, 102.5 KZOK. Yeah, everybody around here is sick. I think it's due to school being back in session now. Your kids go to school. They all start trading sicknesses with each other like they're Pokemon cards, and they bring them home to us. And we get to trade them with each other. So, yeah, eventually everybody gets sick. So, just a heads up. There's all sorts of sicknesses floating around. It's Survivor. 102.5 KZOK.

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Well, a lot of people are going to be watching Widow's Bay now after it got a bunch of Emmy Awards last night. Great show. It's on Apple TV. I've heard somebody describe it, and this is a really good description. It is Parks and Rec meets Stephen King. That's basically what the show is. And it's really, really good. So check that out when you get a chance. It's Metallica now. 102.5 KZOK.

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0: Seattle's Rock, 102.5 KZOK, Court in here. Hello, how you doing? So I guess the House of Representatives unanimously approved legislation to permanently end the production of pennies. The Mint had already stopped making them, but this kind of solidifies it. The measure also creates a framework allowing cash purchases to be rounded to the nearest 5 cents. Because for whatever reason, people are still doing the, you know, $19.99 or $29.99. Just make it $30. Just make it. You're not fooling anybody. We know it is not $29. We know it's $30. It's just a cent short. Stop it with that whole business.
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Yeah, Billy Joel apparently got some brain surgery. 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And basically, they just kind of drained some liquid off his brain. And I believe he's feeling better. So hopefully this is a procedure that will work for him, and maybe he can get back out on tour again. 102.5 KZOK.

Seattle's Rock, 102.5 KZOK. Yeah, Forbes put out their list of the richest people in every state, and the richest guy in Washington now, Steve Ballmer, now that Jeff Bezos took off for Florida. It's Foreigner. 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

0: Seattle's Rock 102.5 KZOK. Court in here. Hello. How you doing? So coming up this afternoon, Ashley has your shot at tickets to go check out Trans-Siberian Orchestra. November 29th, their Climate Pledge Arena to get you in the Christmas spirit. And by then, maybe you'll be ready for the Christmas spirit. I mean, obviously, the 15th of September, not in the spirit right now. I'm very low on my spirit meter. But once you get through Thanksgiving, then the spirit meter starts coming up a little bit. By then you may want to go to Trans-Siberian Orchestra. But 4:30 this afternoon, she'll have your shot at those tickets. All you got to do is listen for the keyword, hit us with a talkback telling us what keyword you heard, and you'll be on your way.
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Well, Mariners. They lost again last night. 6-4, I think, was the final score. They're now 5.5 games behind Houston. It's getting harder and harder to think that they can pull anything off. I know. I should have given up a long time ago. But this is the life of a Mariners fan. It's 102.5 KVOK.

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0: Would you look at that? It is a 2 for Tuesday here on Seattle's Rock 102.5 KZOK. That's a double dose of Ozzy Osbourne, and I've got a double dose of tickets, which means a pair of tickets to see Trans-Siberian Orchestra at Climate Pledge Arena October 29th. 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Let's
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2 from the Beatles on this 2 for Tuesday. We are Seattle's Rock 102.5 KZOK. Something to be aware of. Apple has rolled out a new major update. It is iOS 27. It comes out today. It's going to take several gigabytes of space on your device. And so they're warning you that updates like this can actually have a negative impact on your battery life temporarily. So while it's like still running things in the background, it's going to cause the battery to drain. It'll just last a few days and things should go back to normal. So there you go. It's 102.5 KZOK.

Turned out to be a pretty decent day today, and it's going to be a pretty decent weekend. We've actually got quite a few things going on. Seattle's Oktoberfest, or I should say Fremont Oktoberfest, is back this weekend, Friday through Sunday. Also, Taste of the Sound is back on Thursday. 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That is at Fisherman's Terminal in Tacoma, 5 to 8 on Thursday. And then, of course, Fremont Oktoberfest happening Friday through Sunday. You can get all that info at FremontOktoberfest.com. I was going to say something like cheers, but in German, Prost. We'll go with that. It's Seattle's Rock 102.5 KZOK.

0: am not going to lie. I did pull Prost right out of my, you know what? And it worked. That is the correct way. One of the correct ways to say cheers in German. So there you go. Seattle's Rock 102.5 KZOK. I am Ashley Ryan and join this Two for Tuesday with you. 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

Oh, here we go. A double dose of Pink Floyd on this 2 for Tuesday. It is Seattle's Rock 102.5 at KZOK. I am Ashley Ryan. Speaking of money, my goodness. I went to get gas at the station right across from our office on Elliott Avenue yesterday. $5.89 a gallon for regular. It is out of control. I'm going to have to start crawling to work. I mean, walking, but that's really far to walk. Crawling might be better. Rolling to work? It's 102.5 KZOK. Okay?

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the Huskies are 2-0, but fell out of the top 25 because they barely beat Utah State. I know, it's aggravating. Now, Oregon, they deserve to fall out of the top 25 because they lost to Oklahoma State. Yes, we almost lost, but they actually did. It's Seattle's Rock 102.5 KZOK. Wait.

0: I've already got a new vinyl to add to my list. Pearl Jam is releasing 10 Live, which is from their Philly, the 2016 Philadelphia concert. So it will be a three-sided vinyl LP that captures live versions of the 13 songs on the album, including Even Flow, which you just heard, also Alive and Jeremy. And it is coming out on Record Store Day, Black Friday, November 27th. And I cannot wait. 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

just heard that Warrant was playing somewhere in the area. Now all of a sudden I blanked on it. Where was that? Great question. Seattle's Rock 102.5 KZOK. It is Ashley Ryan with you. And Tanner, Laura, and Casey have your tickets to see Trans-Siberian Orchestra at Climate Pledge Arena November 29th. And they're giving you a chance to win them every morning at 7:30. All you got to do is listen to us for the winning keyword. When you hear it, you're going to send us a talk back using the iHeartRadio app. Tell us what keyword you heard, and you could win those tickets to see TSO in November. Plus, I'm giving you a chance to win them every afternoon at 4:30, which means you've got a keyword coming up very soon.

we always talk about Lumen Field being the loudest or one of the loudest in the NFL, but is it actually true? Engineers at Commercial Acoustics ranked the atmospheres at all 30 NFL stadiums based on architectural acoustics, sustained crowd baseline noise, peak event noise, and operational design within the stadium. And after the data was analyzed,

0: Well, I'm a couple minutes late on your keyword, but the good news is you got to listen to some awesome rock music while you waited. It's Seattle's Rock 102.5 at KZOK. I am Ashley Ryan. And yes, I have a pair of tickets for you to see TSO, that's Trans-Siberian Orchestra, at Climate Pledge Arena November 29th. All you've got to do, hit us up using the iHeartRadio app. Go to 102.5 KZOK. Hit that red microphone in the corner. Send us a talkback and you could win these tickets. The talkback, all you got to say is this keyword, holiday. That's all you have to say. We will get all your information. We will contact you if you are the winner. So there you go. Keyword today is holiday. Man, I'm feeling the spirit.
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